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5: Good morning, good morning, good morning, good morning. You are indeed listening to Argyle FM here on what promises to be a rotten day. Well, weather-wise, just because it's raining doesn't mean to say you can't have a good time. It's just not outside. Mike and the Mike is sitting in for Graham. Hopefully Graham will be back next week. He has a health issue which is causing him some discomfort. Yesterday when I sat in for Graham, I was intending to do 1983. We've done the 80, 81, 82, play all the good stuff from the top 10 of that year. There was so much good stuff, I only got as far as June. We had Tears for Fears, we had U2, we had Fleetwood Mac, we had Joe Cocker, Michael Jackson, Eurythmics, Duran Duran, The Culture Club. So all sorts of good stuff. So we're going to play the list of 1983, not all the songs, you understand, just the ones that got to, the good ones that got to the top 10. And if I can find a particularly nasty, clunky one, I'll stick that in as well. So I've no idea. I'm hoping the latter half of 83 was as good as the first half. Probably will be. Going to kick off, and it's a good start. Elton John. I guess that's why they call it the blues. I guess it is.

Sir Elton John, I guess that's why they call it the blues. Yeah, and having a look at the playlist that I'm getting together, yeah, there's some good stuff from the latter part of 1983, the Human League. Don't You Want Me Baby is their most famous song. I don't think it's their best song. I like Mirror Man, and this one, Keep Feeling Fascination.

the humanly deep feeling fascination George Michael and his buddy, what was his name, Andrew Ridgeley. That was him. One was talented, one wasn't. Doesn't take a genius to figure out who was who. George Michael was a huge talent. He really, really, really was. This is Wham. Got to be spelt in capital letters with an exclamation mark at the end. Bad Boys? I don't think so. Never mind.

Yes, when they first came, Two Pretty Boys, wham, that was obviously, didn't realise what a talent George Michael was until after he'd left Wham and went solo. Much missed. Where were we? Big Country. Well, Stuart Adamson and the Bruce Watson guy were from Dunfermline. Originally, the whole band was from Dunfermline, and I knew the bass guitarist, Alan. He worked for me for a while and became quite friendly. First gig Big Country ever did in the Pittencrieff Park Ballroom was invitation only, and I had an invite, ligger that I am. They were very, very good. Alan's time with Big Country sadly wasn't to last too long. He fell out with Stuart Adamson and left. No more to be said, really. Bills of fire. Oh, I didn't, actually. I spoke to Stuart Adamson a couple of times. I wouldn't call him my bestest friend. We were nodding acquaintances. He was a very shy man.

Big Country, Fields of Fire. Mike and Mike sitting in for Graham, playing songs from 1983, July through to December, in more or less chronological order when they get the top 10. Here's the Eurythmics.

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Who's that girl? Tom Robinson. Tom Robinson Band were a good band. A couple of good albums. I still have in my original vinyl for one of them at home. And he decided to jack in and go solo. And he came up with this single. Something just went ting. My phone. War Baby.

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1: Yep, 100% right, Trevor. So you are listening to The Breakfast Show on Argyle FM. Mike and Mike sitting in for Graham, who still hoards the combat. Hopefully he'll be back next week. Playing songs from the latter part of 1983. A couple of jingle jangles. Then I'm going to play a song, which was a hit, June or July of that year. And the singer was once at a party in Cross Hill Avenue. And I am not making it up. Who could it be? And what are the circumstances? All will be revealed. Maybe.
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Mike Oldfield, Moonlight Shadow, the singer who was at a party in Crossall Avenue, and I'm not making it up, was one Maggie Riley. And how did she end up in Crossall Avenue? Well, I'll tell you. She was a singer with a band called Cado Bell, who released one album. They kind of hovered about for a while and then didn't really do anything, and Maggie was a good singer, so she went on to sing for Mike Oldfield, as you've just heard, and they played Campbelltown one night and the band ended up at Crossall Avenue. I can tell you no more, I wasn't invited, I wasn't one of the elite, otherwise I would dish the dirt, but apparently there's no dirt to dish. That was it. Been at a few parties in Crossall Avenue myself, but not with a singer. Bananarama.

Yeah, Bananarama. they made very little go a long, long way. They were eye candy, and they could just about carry a tune, just about. That's why always in every Bananarama single, every Bananarama song, the vocals were well set back. But never mind, who am I to complain? Culture Club.

Culture Club, Karma Chameleon. No Helen Terry on that song, sadly. And boy, George's vocals are way down in the mix. Someone else who struggled to carry a tune, shall we say. The next guy had no such worries. Bowie, China Girl.

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1: David Bowie, China Girl. Michael Jackson was at his pomp in the early 80s. Billie Jean, a great, great single. So here's two from Michael Jackson. One on his own, Billie Jean, and one with a certain Mr. McCartney.

0: Yeah, two from Michael Jackson, second one with Paul McCartney, Say, Say, Say, and then the classic single, Billie Jean. A couple of Jingle Jangles and Billie Joel.
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Billy Joel, Uptown Girl. Now, Susie and the Banshees, must confess, I was a fan. They seem to be now going through a little bit of rejuvenation with the box sets and what such like being released. I thought they were quite good. I thought they were very good indeed, in fact. This is their cover of the Beatles' Dear Prudence, which was written about a lady called Prudence, funnily enough, who is the sister of Mia Farrow, who was married to Frank Sinatra, who starred in Peyton Place. You remember that?

Tina Turner, Tina Turner could sing at that, there's no doubt, but I think there's been much better versions of Al Green's Let's Stay Together. Tracy Ullman, oh, there's a man, a name even, a blast from the past. She was in a lot of, she was in a television show, I can't remember what it was called. Anyway, there was three of them, and she was starting to make a name for herself and decided to go to America, seek her fame and fortune there, and I believe she found neither. No idea what she's doing just now, but she had a couple of minor hit singles. They Don't Know About Us.

Tracy Ullman, they don't know about us. I said she went to America to seek her fame and fortune and found neither. Well, let me tell you something. I got that wrong. Having a quick look at her wiki page, she's taken up dual citizenship. She's now a citizen of America as well. And in 2006, she topped the list for the wealthiest British comedians with an estimated wealth of $75 million. Well, there you go. I had no idea, obviously. She writes knitting books as well. So, sorry, Tracy Ullman, I got you wrong. Here's two songs from two artists that I really like. Paul Young and the New Zealand band, the quaintly named Men Without Hats.

Man Without Hats, a safety dance, and Paul Young, Love of the Common People, getting towards the end of the show. If I've stopped yapping, I can get two songs in. Thompson Twins.

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1: And that's me done. Sounds of 1983, Part 2, Elton John, Human League, Wham, Big Country, Tom Robinson, Spandau Ballet, Mike Oldfield, Bananarama, Culture Club, David Bowie, Michael Jackson and Michael Jackson and McCartney, Billy Joel, Susie and the Banshees, Tina Turner, Tracy Ullman, Paul Young, Men Without Hats, the Thompson Twins. Hopefully Graham will be back next Tuesday. We'll keep you posted on that one. Go and leave you with the Flying Pickets. With their version of Yazoo's Only You, written by Yazoo, and this is a darn fine version. Thanks for listening. Bye-bye.

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1: 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Colin Middleton here for this hour with some easy listening, laid-back music chosen at random from the Argyle FM jukebox. Starting off with a cover of Baby, Now That I've Found You.

A 1976 hit for Sutherland Brothers and Quiver, Arms of Mary got to number 5 in the charts back then, and they were the guys responsible for writing the Rod Stewart song Sailing, which got to number 1 for him earlier in the 70s. And then we had, kicking the show off, Alison Krauss and her version of Baby, Now That I've Found You.

George Michael with his second solo number one, A Different Corner, which got to number one in 1986. His first one was 2 years previous with Careless Whisper. If I remember rightly, he was still in Wham at the time, and he refuted the fact that Wham has split up. But they had. And then we had a Neil Diamond track, and the singer sings his song.

from 2003, David Gray, a top 30 hit, Be Mine. And right before that, we had Sam Cooke and the classic, A Change Is Gonna Come. 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Time for some Eagles, who are just too busy being fabulous.

Yeah, Supertramp from Breakfast in America. Breakfast in America from 1979 got to number 9 in UK charts. They first hit the charts in 1975 with a number 13, Dreamer. They followed up with Give a Little Bit in 77, which got to number 29. And then The Logical Song in 1979 got to number 7. And right before that, we had The Eagles and Too Busy Being Fabulous. And they're so fabulous, they don't even drive to concerts together. Each of them have their own limousine because they don't really talk, although they pretend to.

Judy Collins with her debut in the charts, 1970. She got to number 14 with Both Sides Now. Then she hit number 5 later in 70 with Amazing Grace, which re-entered at number 40 in 1971, then re-entered again in 1972 at number 20. And then she sent in The Clowns in 1975, which got to number 6 and disappeared. And before it, we had Everything But The Girl. I thought it was released as a single, but if it was, it didn't make the charts. And a great wee album track, we'll call that then. Come On Home.

Yes, Tom Jones from 1987. I thought it was much older than that. A Boy From Nowhere got to number two in the charts. He first hit the charts in 1965 and got to number one with It's Not Unusual. His next number one was Green Green Grass of Home, which got to number one a year later in 1966 and was a million seller. And preceding that one, we had Body Talk Imagination, which got to number four in 1981. Wasn't their biggest hit, Just an Illusion, got to number two in 1982. Cue Eric Clapton.

Yes, Carly Simon from 1987, Coming Around Again, got to number 10 in the charts, and her first single was You're So Vain, 1972, got to number 3 in the UK Top 40. And then we had Eric Clapton, Change the World, from 1996, and it only got to number 18. And now more up to date with Gwen Stefani, and she's cool.

Gwen Stefani from 2005, a number 11 hit, Cool. And I'll leave you this hour with Patsy Cline, and she's crazy.

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3: 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Colin Middleton for this hour with more upbeat, rocky, dare I say, music chosen at random from the Argyle FM jukebox, starting off with two rock tracks.

Andy Kim with a one-hit wonder, Rock Me Gently, from 1974. It got to number two in the UK charts in 74, and right before that was Rockin' Me, Steve Miller Band from 1976, which got to number 11 in the UK charts for him.

Wow, the debut for The Teardrop Explodes from 1981 and Reward, which got to number 6 in the UK charts. And right before that, Van Morrison and Real Real Gone.

Yeah, strange pairing there. The Talking Heads and Road to Nowhere, which got to number 6 in 1985. They first hit the charts in 1981 with Once in a Lifetime, and they only had one other hit in the UK charts, And She Was, which got to number 17 in 1986, more as an albums band. And before that we had The Saw Doctors and The N17. 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Time for the guessing game again. Just for fun, who sang this and in which year was the track a hit?

0: Well, if you're around about 1990, in fact, bang on 1990, you must remember that, but you probably forgot the artist. This Is How It Feels was the track. It got to number 14 in the charts and was a debut hit for Inspiral Carpets.
1: Who?
0: Yes, I know, sorry. Quite difficult again.

Yeah, Eurythmics, and they only got to number 30 in the charts way back in 1986 with that track When Tomorrow Comes. And before it, we had The Sidewinder Sleeps Tonight, R.E.M., which got to number 17 in 1993. And there's sort of jumbled up words in there. There's a rapidly sung line in the song, and everyone's always asking, what are they saying in the song? Well, they're singing, Call Me When You Try to Wake Her Up. Again, just for fun, this next one, artist and the year it was a hit, please.

Yes, sorry, still slightly hard. Trapped was the track from 1985. Got to number 3 in the UK charts for a guy called Conall Abrahams. Yes, who? He had one other hit the following year, which got to number 24, and then he disappeared from sight.

Yes, Haircut 100 and their debut from 1981. Favourite Shirts, brackets Boy Meets Girl, which got to number 4 in the charts. Their follow-up single, Love Plus One, was their biggest hit. Following year, which got to number 3 in the UK charts. And then we had Madness before that, and Uncle Sam, which got to number 21. We're back in 1985. And I'll leave you with a track to dance to and keep your clothes on, because it's Donna Summer and Hot Stuff.

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0: 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And without further ado, went at the charts on the 25th of November 1978, went straight to number one, stayed there for 16 weeks. 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

0: and the Village People and YMCA, 25th of November 1978, went straight to number one, stayed for 16 weeks, and View from a Hill went into the charts on 19th of July 1986. Only got to number 58 with this one and stayed for 3 weeks, and No Conversation.
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And that's A View from a Hill, and that went on the charts 19th of July 1986. Only got to number 58, surprisingly, and stayed for 3 weeks. No Conversation. Visage went on the charts the 14th of March 1981, got to number 13, stayed for 8 weeks, and Mind of a Toy.

And that's Visage, 14th of March 1981, got to number 13, stayed for 8 weeks in Mind of a Toy. Voice of the Beehive went to the charts the 14th of May 1988, got to number 15, stayed for 10 weeks, Don't Call Me Baby.

And that's Voice of the Beehive, 14th of May 1988. Got to number 15, stayed for 10 weeks. Don't Call Me, Baby. And John Waite went at the charts on the 29th September 1984. First entry, and got to number 9, stayed for 11 weeks, and Missing You.

0: And that's John Waits and Missing You, and that was went to number 9, first entry, stayed for 11 weeks on the 29th September 1984.
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0: And Johnny Wakeland's first entry got to number 7, stayed for 10 weeks on the 18th of January 1975, Black Superman, Muhammad Ali.

And Johnny Wakelin, 18th of January 1975, got to number 7, stayed for 10 weeks, and was his first entry. Black Superman, Muhammad Ali. Narada, Michael Walden, went to the charts on the 26th of April 1980, got to number 8, stayed for 9 weeks, and I Should Have Loved You.

And that's Narada Michael Walden, I Should Have Loved You. And that went to the charts on the 26th April 1980. Got to number 8, stayed for 9 weeks. And The Mighty Wah went into the charts on the 25th of December 1982. First entry, got to number 3, stayed for 12 weeks. And The Story of the Blues.

And that's the Mighty One, the story of the blues, part one. And that went the charts on the 25th of December, 1982. First entry got to number three, stayed for 12 weeks. Joe Walsh, meanwhile, went at the charts the 8th of July, 1978. Got to number 14, stayed for 11 weeks, and life's been good.

0: And that's Joe Walsh, 8th of July 1978, got to number 14, stayed for 11 weeks, Life's Been Good. Anita Ward went at the charts on the 2nd of July 1979, went straight to number 1, stayed for 11 weeks, was their first and only entry, and Ring My Bell.
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And that's Anita Ward and Ring My Bell. 2nd of July 1979, went straight to number one. Stedfeld & Weeks was the first and only entry. And Joe Cocker and Jennifer Warnes, first entry. Jennifer Warnes' first entry went into the charts on the 15th of January 1983. Got to number seven, stayed for 13 weeks, and Up Where We Belong.

And that's Jennifer Warnes and Joe Cocker, Up Where We Belong, and that went into the charts on the 15th of January 1983. First entry got to number 7, stayed for 13 weeks. This is Dionne Warwick in the charts on the 3rd of October 1987, got to number 10, stayed for 10 weeks, and All the Love in the World.

And that's Dionne Warwick, and that went to the charts 1st December 1982, got to number 10, stayed for 10 weeks, and Walk the Dinosaur, and then on the 3rd of October 1987, went to number 10 also, stayed for 10 weeks.

0: And that was, and not was, 3rd October 1987, went to number 10, stayed for 10 weeks in Walk the Dinosaur. The Water Boys went to the charts, got to number 32 only with this one, stayed for 6 weeks on the 14th of January 1989. Hard to believe, but it's Fisherman's Blues.
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And the Water Boys and Fisherman's Blues, and that went to the charts on the 14th of January 1989. Only got to number 32, stayed for 6 weeks. The Waterfront went to the charts on the 27th of May 1989 also. Got to number 17, stayed for 13 weeks even. And this is Cry.

Music is memories, memories are music. That's Waterfront, 27th of May, 1989. Got to number 17, stayed for 13 weeks in Cry. Roger Waters went into the charts on the 30th of May, 1987. First entry, got to number 76, stayed for 1 week, and Radio Waves.

0: And that's Roger Waters, Radio Waves, and that went to the charts the 30th of May 1987, first entry. Got to number 76 with that one, stayed for 1 week. Wax, meanwhile, went to the charts in the same year, 1st of August 1987. Got to number 12 with this one, stayed for 11 weeks, and Bridge to Your Heart.
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0: that's Wax and Bridge to Your Heart, and that went into the charts. 1st of August 1987, got to number 12, stayed for 11 weeks. The Weather Girls with Raining Men went into the charts on the 27th of August 1983. The first entry only got to 73, stayed for 3 weeks. Was re-released on the 3rd of March 1984, got to number 2, stayed for 11 weeks.
1: Girl. And have we got news for you?
2: You better listen.

And the Weather Girls and Raining Men, 27th August 1983, first entry only got to number 73, stayed for 3 weeks, was re-released on the 3rd of March 1984, got to number 2 and stayed for 11 weeks. Marty Webb, meanwhile, went to the charts on the 20th September 1986, got to number 13, stayed for 12 weeks and always there.

And that's Marty Webb, and that went in the charts way back on the 20th September 1986. Got to number 13, stayed for 12 weeks. This week's show is brought to you with the letters V and W from the Guinness Book of Records. And the next band, Westworld, went in the charts on the 21st of February 1987. Got to number 11, stayed for 7 weeks, first entry, and Sonic Boom Boy.

And that's Westworld's Sonic Boom Boy, and that went to the charts on the 21st February 1987. First entry got to number 11, stayed for 7 weeks. Wet, Wet, Wet, meanwhile, went on the charts on the 14th of May 1988, went straight to number one with this one, and stayed for 11 weeks also. This is With a Little Help from My Friends.

And that's Wait, Wait, Wait went straight to number one on the 14th of May 1988. And with a little help from my friends, Wham's first entry into the charts got to number three, stayed for 17 weeks on the 16th of October 1982. Young Guns, Go For It.

0: And that's Wham, Young Guns, Go For It, the first entry in the charts. Got to number three, stayed for 17 weeks. On the 16th October 1982, Barry White went in the charts. On the 17th of August 1974, got to number eight with this one, stayed for 12 weeks and Can't Get Enough of Your Love.
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2: I've heard people say that too much of anything is not good for you, baby. But I don't know about that. There's many times that we've loved and we've shared love and made love. It doesn't seem to me like it's enough.

and Barry White and Can't Get Enough of Your Love. 17th of August 1974, got to number 8, stayed for 12 weeks. Next artist got to number 6, stayed for 10 weeks on the 31st of January 1981. Remember Fred Wedlock and Oldest Swinger in Town.

It's Fred Wedlock, 31st January 1981, got to number 6, stayed for 10 weeks, and the oldest swinger in town. The Whispers went into the charts on the 22nd of February 1980. First Henry got to number 2, stayed for 12 weeks, and the beat goes on.

And that's The Whispers. Second of February 1980, first entry got to number two, stayed for 12 weeks. And the beat goes on. Whitesnake went into charts on the 10th of November 1979. Only got to number 55 with this one and stayed for 2 weeks. And Long Way From Home.

And that's White Snake and Long, Long Way From Home, 10th of November 1979. Only got to number 55 and stayed for 2 weeks. White Plains, meanwhile, went into the charts on 7th of February 1970. First entry, got to number 9 with this one and stayed for 11 weeks. And it's My Baby Loves Lovin'.

0: And the White Plains, 7th of February 1970. First Henry got to number 9, stayed for 11 weeks, and My Baby Loves Love. And The Who went into the charts on the 24th of June 1972, got to number 9 also, stayed for 11 weeks, and Joined Together.
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and Who and Joined Together, and that went on the charts 24th of June 1972, got to number 9, stayed for 9 weeks. Kim Wilde, meanwhile, got to number 4, stayed for 9 weeks, and the 9th of May 1981, and Checkered Love.

And that's Kim Wilde, Chicken Love, 9th of May 1981, got to number 4, stayed for 9 weeks. Next artist also got to number 4, stayed for 18 weeks on the 8th of December 1973, Andy Williams and Solitaire.

Andy Williams and 8th of December 1973 got to number 4, stayed for 18 weeks. The next artist, the first and only entry, went into the charts on 9th October 1976. Went to number 7, stayed for 11 weeks, and it's Wild Cherry. Play that funky music.

0: And that's Wild Cherry, 9th October 1976. First and only entry, got to number 7, stayed for 11 weeks. Matthew Wilder went to the charts, his own first and only entry, got to number 4, stayed for 11 weeks on the 21st of January 1984. And Break My Stride.
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And that's Matthew Wilder and Break My Stride. And the next artist, that one in the charts, 21st of January 1984. First and only entry, got to number 4, stayed for 11 weeks. Walk to Power went in the charts, the 7th of January 1989. First entry, got to number 6, stayed for 9 weeks. And Baby, I Love Your Way.

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Hello, Argyle, and Esther and Aaron and Antrim and Arnall as well. It's just gone 5 o'clock, it's time for Folk at 5 on Argyle FM. I'm Trev Oakes, and I've got a great selection of folk music all lined up to play. 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

Kilbrennan Sound presents the Bookshop Band in Caradale Village Hall on Saturday the 17th of October, concert starting at 1900. It's a £15 ticket and a bring your own bottle event. Far Away People, that's our next track here on Folk at Five, a single from Reg Muros.

Ridgemere Us. Autumn Craft Fair and Refreshments on Saturday the 24th of October, 10 a.m. to 4 p.m. at the New Church Hall, Campbellton Parish Church, Long Row. 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We look forward to welcoming you. Our captain cried all hands. Our next track on the decks is from Granny's Attic and their album Wheels of the World.

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Do you play the ukulele? Would you like to learn? 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It's organised by the Kintyre U3A. Learn, laugh, live. Out on the Ice. Our next track is from Elliot Morris.

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Hamish Napier, that's our next act here on Folk at Five. 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

That's one of the new tracks from Bird in the Belly, this one. It's a brand new album as well, and that was the title track, Only Dogs as Friends. Another brand new track following. Paul Walker and Karen Pfeiffer have got a new album out called Cheaper Than Therapy. And this track is Like the Sea.

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Zeta in the Kale Yard with By the Hush. It's a track on their album Collateral, and it brings us very close to the end of Folk at Five for today. I hope you've enjoyed the music. I've certainly enjoyed choosing and playing it. I've got one final track to play for Folk at Five, Roxanne de Bastien with Butterfly is the track. And then it'll be time for Tea Time with Trevox, and I've got some great rhythmic records lined up for that one. So do stick around after 6 o'clock. In the meantime, here's Roxanne de Bastien.

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Music old and new, and sometimes a surprise or two. That was one of the new ones, the Rosellas with Suddenly Something. Another new one is from Annabeth. It's called Subtleties, and it's on the decks, right?

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1: 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Got a lot of new tracks this week. It's a good week for new music. This one is from Marley May, Making Me Cry.

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Robert Luther Smith with Blues Man. Coming up, Alison Moyet. Is This Love, she sings. Following on from that will be Anne Peebles. Slipped, tripped, fell in love.

You've been listening to Tea Time with Trebox on Argyle FM. Rhythmic Records taking us through until 7 o'clock, which it very nearly is. I hope you've enjoyed the music. I've certainly enjoyed choosing and playing it. And I hope you'll join me again next Friday at 6 for some more. Stay tuned tonight for Kenny Johnson, who's up next with the new releases show. More great music to take us through the evening. I'll be back tomorrow at 5 o'clock with some more folk music, and I hope you'll join me then. So I'll say goodbye for now, and have a good weekend.

0: And hello, Argyle, or wherever you're listening. It's Kenny Johnston with new releases every week here on Argyle FM, keeping you up to date what's coming out, what will be out, and a rundown of the top 40 singles and the top 10 albums here on Argyle FM. And without further ado, this is a new one by Holly Humberson, and it's called Too Cute to Be Lonely.
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And that's a new one by Holly Humberson and Too Cute to Be Lonely. New one by Mac Willis and Ellie Hyder, and it's called Home Run.

0: And that's Mike Willis and Ellie Hyder and Home Run. And now we're going to go on and see what's happening in the charts. And we have three new entries and two re-entries in the chart this week. And a new number one. And straight in at number one, Taylor Swift and Patient Zero.
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0: And straight in at number one is Taylor Swift and Patient Zero. And down one from one, this week's number two, Sienna Spiro and Great Expectations.
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And that is down one from one last week to this week's number two, Senna Spyro and Great Expectation. From the album, of course, the Life of a Showgirl, straight in at number three, Taylor Swift in Cleveland.

And straight in at number 3, Taylor Swift and Cleveland. And would you believe, straight in at number 4, it's Taylor Swift again and Babylon. 3 in the top 4 this week.

0: And straight at number four, that's Taylor Swift. Three out of the top four this week in Babylon, and down three from two this week's number five, Ellie Langley and Choosing Texas.
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And down three from two, this week's number five, Ellie Langley and Choosing Text. 33 weeks in the charts, that one. And up two from eight to this week's number six, and it's Jamie Miller and Baby Doll.

0: And that was down 4 from 3, this week's number 7, Stella Lefty in Boston. Down 2 from 6, this week's number 8 is Olivia Rodrigo and The Cure.
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And that is down two from six this week's number eight, Olivia Rodrigo and The Cure, and down five from four this week's number nine, it's Adela and Nicole Kidman.

And down five from four, this week's number nine, it's Adela and Nicole Kidman. And down one from nine, this week's number 10, it's a she and Stop the Wedding.

0: And that is Down One From Nine, this week's number 10, and that's Sasha and Stop the Wedding. And that is the top 10 singles this week on the Gal FM.
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1: And that is the top 10 singles. We're going to do a new release, and this is a new one by Kenny Chesney and Colby Collett, and it's What We Got Going.
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And that's Kenny Chesney and Kobe Clayton and what we got going on. This is new one by Miley Cyrus and it's called Let's Get Married.

0: And that's a new one by Miley Cyrus, Let's Get Married. And now we're going to go on and see what's happening in the charts. And down 6 from 5, this week's number 11 is Dua Lipa and Training Season.
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0: And that is down 6 from 5 to this week's number 11, Dua Lipa, Training Season. Down 5 from 7 this week's number 12, Sam Fender, Olivia Dean, and Rain Me In.
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And down 5 from 7, this week's number 12, Sam Fender, Olivia Dean, Rein Me In. Down 3 from 10, this week's number 13, Somber, My Body Isn't Ready.

And that is Samba, and that is down three from 10 of this week's number 13. And down three from 11 this week's number 14, Sena Spira, Die on the Hill, This Hill.

And that is down three from 12. This week's number 15, Adela and It Ain't in L.A. Down four from 20. This week's number 16. Or up four from 20. This week's number 16, Olivia Rodrigo.

And down four from 20 this week's number, up four from 20 this week's number 16, Olivia Rodrigo, Stupid Song. And down four from 13 this week's number 17, it's Olivia.

And down four from 13 this week's number 17, and that's Olivia Dean and Man I Need. Down four from 14 to this week's and number 18, and it's Alicia Grace and Bloodstream.

0: That is down for from 14 this week's number 18. That's Alicia Grace and Bloodstream. And down two from 17 this week's number 19, Tame Impala and Loser.
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0: And that is the top 20 singles this week on Argyle FM. And now we're going to do a rundown of the top 10 albums this week in Argyle FM. And straight in at number 1, Taylor Swift and The Life of a Showgirl. Straight at number 2, Keo and Put a Smile on Me. And straight at number 3, Nothing But Thieves, Stray Dogs. Down one from 3, this week's number 4, it's Olivia Rodrigo. You seem to be a pretty sad girl for a girl so in love. And down 3 from 2, this week's number 5, Michael Jackson, The Essentials. Up 2 from 8, this week's number 6, Oasis, Time Flies, 1994-2009. And down 2 from 5, to this week's number 7, Olivia Dean, The Art of Loving. Down 4 from 4 to this week's 8 is Sienna Spira and Visitor. Up 5 from 14 to this week's number 9, Oasis, What's the Story, Morning Glory. And down 3 from 7 to this week's number 10, Fleetwood Mac, 50 Years Don't Stop. And that is the top 10 albums this week in Argyle FM. We're going to go straight on from number 21, this week's number 30. And down 5 from 16, this week's number 21, Hugo, Emile, Angel, Ultra, Nat Nato, and Moving to the Sun.
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And that is down 5 from 16. This week's 21, Hugo Lemuel, Angle, Angel, and Ultra Nata, and Move to the Sun. And a re-entry at number 22, and it is Madonna and Dancetera.

0: And a re-entry at 22, Madonna and Dancetra, and down two from 21, this week's 23, You Know I Can, and Willing and Able.
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And down 2 from 21, this week's 23, Noah Kahan, Willing and Able. And down 6 from 18, this week's 24, Noah Kahan and Orbiter. And down 1 from 24, this week's 25, Alex Warren and Ordinary. 86 weeks in the charts.

lost its faith, our colors will fade eventually. So if our time is running out, day after day, we'll make the mundane a masterpiece. Oh my, my, oh my, my love, I take one look at you, you're taking me.

That is down one from 24, this week's 25, 86 weeks in the charts for Alex Warren. Down four from 22, this week's 26, and it's Cat's Eye and Animal.

0: And down 4 from 22, this week's 26, Cat's Eye and Animal. 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

And I know moving at 28 is Sienna Spiro and Pure, and up one from 31 this week's, up two from 31 this week's number 29, and it's Oasis and Don't Look Back in Anger.

0: And that is up two from 31, this week's 29. Oasis, Don't Look Back in Anger, down one from 29, this week's 30. Clooney and Prosper, and featuring Tristan and Good Girl.
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0: And that is down one from 29. This week's number 30, Clooney and Prosper and Tristan. And that is the top 30 singles this week in Agile FM. And now we're going to go straight on from number 31 this week's number 40. And down seven from 24 this week's 31 is Temper City and Self Aware.
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And down 7 from 24, this week's number 31, Timber City and Self Aware. Down 5 from last week's number 27, this week's number 32, it's Miguel and Sure Thing.

And down 5 from 27 this week, 30, Miguel and Sure Thing. Down 7 from last week's number 26, this week's number 33, and it's Katy Perry and The One That Got Away. And down 4 from 30, this week's 34, and it is TLC and No Scrubs.

0: And down four from 30, this week's 34, TLC and No Scrubs. And non-mover at 35 is Robin and Dancing on My Own.
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And I know moving around 35 is Robin and Dancing on My Own. And up 44, yeah, up 44 from 80. This week's number 36, DJ Goja and Jason Derulo and Melody and My Chico.

And up 44 from 80, this week 36, DJ Koja, Jason Derulo, Melody and My Chico. And down 5 from 32, this week 37, it's Natasha Bedingfield and Unwritten. And up 2 from 40, this week 38, it's Killers and Mr. Brightside. And down 3 from 36, this week's number 39, Prosper and Clooney and Free Your Mind.

That is down three from 36. This week's number 39, and that is Prosper Clooney, Free Your Mind, and down seven from 33. This week's number 40, and it's Shakira, Burna Boy, and Die Die.

0: And that is down 7 from 33, this week's number 40, and that is the top 40 singles this week on Agal FM. You've been listening to new releases with Kenny Johnson every week here on Agal FM. That's it for another week. I'll be back next week with more new releases. Till then, have a nice week.
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This is a Kyle FM, by the way. 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

time wasted merely passing through. Time I could have spent so content wasting time with you.

Yeah, that's George Hearn and Barbara Cook and Too Many Mornings from Stephen Sondheim's musical Follies. You're listening to Ian McKennell with Curtain Up on Argyle FM, and that's the first track from our featured album today, an album called Sending the Clowns, the Ballads of Stephen Sondheim. So some great tracks coming up from that album today. So all you have to do is get yourself a wee cup of tea and a wee coffee, sit back, relax and enjoy the show.

Marty Webb there, and Love Changes Everything from Aspects of Love. And the next track for you today is from, it was a 19, oh, I don't know, it was late 80s, I think. It was a revival of South Pacific. And this is Gemma Craven. I'm going to wash that man right out of my hair.

0: You know, Mum, there's nothing I wouldn't do for you. If there was a monster, an ogre, or anything bad like that, what was after you, I'd rip it apart with my bare fists, I would.
1: What a sweet child it is.
0: Even if it was just a man.
1: A man, dear?
0: A man. What was bad. And what might be luring you, all unbeknownst, into his evil deeds like.
1: Here, what is this? What are you talking about?

And While I'm Around, sung by Ken Jennings and Angela Lansbury from Stephen Sondheim's fantastic Sweeney Todd. From the featured album today, Send In The Clowns, The Ballads of Stephen Sondheim. 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

0: Yeah, that was lovely. That was Paul Nicholas and Jacqueline Barron and All I Ask of You from Phantom of the Opera. The next one up is from the 1993 National Theatre production of Carousel. Saw this production myself. It was fantastic. Probably the last major production of this to tour the UK. There have been other sort of lesser ones which I've seen, but this was a fantastic production. And it's Joanna Riding and Michael Hayden, and If I Loved You.
1: You're a funny kid. I don't ever remember meeting a girl like you. Hey, are you trying to get me to marry you?
2: No.
1: Well, what's putting it into my head then? Yeah. Yeah, you're different, all right. I don't know what it is. You look up at me with that little kid's face, like you trusted me. I wonder what it'd be like.
2: What?
1: Nothing. No, I know what it'd be like. It'd be awful. Kinda scrawny and pale, picking at my food, and lovesick like any other guy. I'd throw away my sweater and dress up like a dude in a dickie and a collar and a tie. If I loved you.
2: But you don't.
1: No, I don't.

0: I'm not the kind of fella to marry anybody. Now, even if a girl was foolish enough to want me to, I wouldn't.
1: Well, don't worry about it, Billy.
0: Who's worried?
1: You're right about there being no wind. The blossoms are just coming down by themselves. It's just their time to, I reckon.

0: Yeah, another fabulous track from the featured album today, Send in the Clowns, the Ballads of Stephen Sondheim. And that one was, of course, Losing My Mind, sung again by Barbara Cook from, once again, The Musical Fall is huge. I think there's a new production of that about to happen anytime soon. Anyway, on with the rest of the music. And I've forgotten what I was going to say. Forgotten what's played next. Oh yes, this one. This is from it was a concert of Jerry Herman's concert performance of Jerry Herman's Mark and Mabel. And here this features Jerry Herman himself with Dennis Quilley and Francis Raphael. And I Won't Send Roses.
1: Sure, you're a nice kid, Mabel. You're pretty. Your veal and peppers ain't too bad. And I don't mind spending a little time with you now and then, as long as you understand the rules. I won't send roses or hold the door.

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And it's inbred, kid, so keep your head down.

Yeah, that's Elaine Page, and On a Clear Day, You Can See Forever, apparently. Right, next one from the featured album today is Cleo Lane and No One Is Alone from the Stephen Sondheim musical Into the Woods.

0: Yeah, on the street where you live from My Fair Lady. Great lineup there. Peter Land, Michael Sadler, Peter Fleetwood, and Placido Domingo. And on the street where do you live? Right, the next track I've got is from one of my favourite musicals. It's from Blood Brothers. And there's several cast recordings on the go. This is from one of them. And it's one of the best cast recordings. They're all good. They're all good. They're all different. This one features Kiki Dee, Con O'Neill, Warwick Evans, and the rest of the cast. And Tell Me It's Not True.
1: Mickey, don't shoot Eddie. He's your brother. You had a twin brother. I couldn't afford to keep both of you. His mother couldn't have kids. I agreed to give one of you away.
2: Why didn't you give me away, Mum? I could have been him. I could have been him. No!
3: And do we blame superstition for what came to pass? Or could it be what we the English have come to know as class? Did you ever hear the story of the Johnston twins? As like each other as two new pins. How one was kept and one given away. How they were born and they died on the selfsame day.

Yeah, Michael Rupert and Stephen Collins and Pretty Women from Stephen Sondheim's Sweeney Todd. The featured album today has been Send In The Clowns, the ballads of Stephen Sondheim. And I've got one more track to play from that today before I leave you. I hope you've enjoyed today's selection. As always, I've loved playing them for you. And as I say, one more, and this is from the musical A Little Night Music. It is the title track of the album. It's Send In The Clowns. It's performed by Cleo Lane. And I'll be back, same time, same place, next week. So I hope you can join me then. Until then, take care.

0: 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Go on, indulge yourself.
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Coming up, the usual ingredients. We've got the Mega Mixes, the classic dance anthems, disco classics, remixes and mashups, and not forgetting back to the old school. In the guest mix, Too Drunk to Funk in that guest mix. You can check us out. We're on the Facebook, we're on MySpace, we're on the Twitter, BigTommy77 on the Twitter, and on the website at BigFatPartyAnthems.webs.com. Thank you for all the emails this week. You'll get a mention in the second hour. Yes, you will. Hope you're well tonight. Hope you're going to enjoy the tune. Stay with me for the next 3 hours on the Big Fat Party Anthems.

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sensation in this moving machine. Just when you thought it was safe to turn your tranny on, there he is, Big Tommy, playing all that smashing music. Saw you, saw you, eh?

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1: 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Prevention. 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Alcohol awareness.

0: 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It's a big fan party anthems coming at you 24 hours a day on various stations at various times. Right now, we're going out to 30 different radio stations worldwide. Here's the Vinyl Shakers.
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0: Yeah.
1: Are back to rock the entire nation.
0: Oh, yeah. Club Tropicana. 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
3: 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This guy's got.

saw this bouncing in the club and anthems and all that sort of stuff. 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Oh, that was all right.

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1: This is the wildest ride in town. Come on, do it.
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0: 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Still to come tonight, we've got the Mega Mixes, the Disco Classics, the Classic Dance Anthems, Remixes and Mashups, and then we're going back to the old school. Coming next, we've got Cold as Ice by Star Splash, Big Fat Party Anthems.
1: Is the wildest ride in town. Come on, do it!
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